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Ooh, I love this time on Friday. Another best of the 80s and 90s weekend is officially underway. 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

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I love Friday afternoon. Another best of the 80s and 90s weekend is underway. 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
1: I'm going to do a little last-minute trip for the weekend. This guy still has a couple more dates in Toronto, finishing up the North American dates on his tour. He's off to Europe. I know it's kind of far, but if he could do it, it'd be a really cool trip. Here's Bruno.

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1: I fell by the wayside like everyone else. I hate you, I hate you, I hate

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Come on in and make yourself at home. The weekend is finally here and I'm going to be sharing your stories, your letters, your phone calls, your Facebook messages, and a whole lot of love with you tonight.

0: Hi, good evening. Welcome to the Delilah Show. Who is this?
1: This is Dream Come True, Delilah. I've been calling you for 6 years.
0: What's your name, Dream Come True?
1: My name is Fan. I've been listening to you. I love you so much. I love your voice. I went to Francophone. I listened to you online. I went to Tokyo. I listened to you online. You are the best.
0: So what do you do that you get to travel all over the world?
1: Oh, Delilah, I cannot even tell you right now because this is so...

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0: Hi, good evening. Who's this?
1: Hi, this is Heather.
0: Heather, what can I do for you?
1: Me and my friends are having a girls' night tonight, and we are graduating from high school next year, and we...
2: This year,
1: next week. And we just want to hear a song.
0: You're so giddy and nervous and excited, you don't even know when you're graduating.
1: Yeah.
0: So this is your last week together.
1: Yeah.
0: And are any of you going to the same colleges next year, or are you all going separate ways?
1: All separate ways.
0: So you need a song that'll hold you together even when you're hundreds of miles, thousands of miles apart.
1: Yeah.
0: All right, ladies, let me see what I can do for you. Have a beautiful... Have a great graduation, a wonderful summer, and wherever you go, find me on your radio.
3: Oh, you will.
0: Bye-bye.

0: Hi, good evening. Welcome aboard. Who is this?
1: Hi, Delilah. This is Jamie.
0: Jamie, why do you sound kind of sad on this spring night?
1: My deceased brother's birthday's coming up. And that also happens to be my very first grandchild's birthday.
0: So a bittersweet day.
1: Yeah, I don't get to spend time with my granddaughter because words of anger between her mother and I a long time ago that I've tried to fix, but I have no control over someone else's emotions.
0: No, but you can say I'm sorry, and if she accepts it, maybe you can rebuild. If she doesn't, there's nothing you can do.
1: No, I've tried.
0: Well, I will say a prayer that God will heal these old wounds.

hope you had a wonderful day today. I know you had a busy day, most likely. Now it's time for you to sit back and enjoy the music. We want to hear from you. We want to know who you're thinking about, who you love, and why you love them. And then we want to find a song to speak of that love. Call us. The phone lines are open.

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1: Welcome to the weekend. How's it going? I'm Dana McKay, and I actually know a guy who says that this is his theme song, and the longer I've known him, the more I realize you gotta be open to it, dude. Or it's never gonna happen for you.
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0: Spokane's Kiss 98.1, the best variety of the 80s, 90s. And today, that was Benson Boone. And sorry, I'm here for someone else. I'm Dana McKay. Thank you so much for listening. And I am here for you to play whatever song you want me to play, to do a shout out, to keep you company if you're working overnight. So DM me on Instagram. Easiest way to get in touch with me. I'm at Dana McKay Radio. Again, Dana McKay Radio. If you just Google me, all the nonsense will pop up. And I'll do whatever you need me to do. So let me know. Dana McKay Radio on Insta, and more music is on the way.
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Kiss 98.1. Is Taylor Swift going to change her name to Taylor Kelsey? Or maybe he'll be Travis Swift. I actually think Travis Swift sounds kind of cute. We'll see.

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98.1, the 80s to now. So here's a good one from Reddit. You know I love these Reddit questions. What's a luxury you prioritize in your daily budget that other people might think is a waste of money, but it brings you genuine comfort? So I'm going to go through some of the ones on the list, and then I'm going to tell you mine that some people think is ridiculous, but I absolutely have to do it for myself every so often. That's coming up in just a couple of minutes.

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1: That's Tears for Fears. My name is Dana McKay. Always appreciate you tuning in. And this is a question from Reddit, and I love all the answers, and then I'm going to tell you mine. What's a luxury you prioritize in your daily budget that other people might think is a waste of money, but it brings you genuine comfort? So somebody said a house cleaner. Absolutely. Craft supplies. Fresh cut flowers, which I buy once in a while too. I know some people think it's a waste. Another said quality toilet paper. Yes, because I've tried buying the super cheap stuff and just doesn't work as well. Mine is getting my nails done. I need to get them done really badly right now, but every 6 weeks or so, I have to get a mani-pedi. More music on the way.
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0: Spokane's Kiss 98.1. Keeping you company if you're working overnight or just can't sleep. I'm Dana McKay, and this video out of Florida is crazy. So a woman gets pulled over and given a citation because the officer said, well, I saw you texting while you're driving. You were texting with your right hand. You had your phone in your hand. And the woman holds up her arm, and she does not have a hand. She's an amputee. She had her hand amputated at some point, and she doesn't have a right hand. So she was definitely not texting with the phone in her right hand because there's no way she could hold it. The video is insane. It has completely gone viral. The cop still tried to give her a ticket, and then she took it to court, and for obvious reasons, she won.
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0: home of Valentine in the morning, 5 to 9 a.m., Kiss 98.1. I'm Dana McKay, and I think we can all tolerate a little sprinkle, a little tiny bit of drizzle at an outdoor event. But at this graduation ceremony that was outside in Tennessee a couple of weeks ago, it poured rain, pouring buckets. And some parents and students were furious, saying the day was ruined and that they want a do-over. People were really upset that they didn't just cancel the whole ceremony and do it a different day. But others, especially some of the graduates, said it was the best day ever, that it makes it that much more memorable, that they feel like all the rain may have actually been a good omen for them. So mixed reviews. I'd probably be pretty upset if I had to sit through a long graduation ceremony in the rain.
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Thank you for listening. 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A little different, though, because this is $2,500 that's going to be up for grabs. 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

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Can you believe it's already just about time for us to announce the lineup for the 2026 iHeartRadio Music Festival? It's happening Tuesday morning at 8. 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

98.1, playing the 80s to now. A lot of people getting ready for summer vacation, and most of us tend to overpack, according to a new survey, but there are some very basic things that a lot of people forget when they're packing for a trip. What do you need to remember? That's coming up in a few.

0: 98.1, playing the 80s to now. Dana McKay, and I thought this was really interesting and something important to remember, especially if you have a summer trip coming up soon. A lot of people overpack. They bring too many outfits, too many shoes, all of it. But some people, or a lot of people, forget very basic things. The most commonly forgotten items: phone chargers, toiletries, sunscreen, swimsuit, glasses, and sunglasses. So make a checklist. I've definitely done that before, where you pack every single last little tiny accessory, and then you're like, oh my gosh, I just forgot my shampoo or deodorant.
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0: 98.1. That was Elton John and Can You Feel the Love Tonight from the movie The Lion King. And the next Disney movie I cannot wait to see, Toy Story 5. It comes out June 19th. And if you haven't seen the trailer, it is so perfect for what life is like for kids right now. You've got to go watch the trailer. I cannot wait for Toy Story 5, June 19th. It'll be in theaters. More music coming up next.
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Kiss 98.1. It's Dana McKay, and I'm wondering, what is your happy place? 4 out of 10 people, that's 40% of Americans, say this is their happy place. I'm going to tell you what it is next.

0: 98.1, the 80s to now. That was Tipsy, Shaboozy, a bar song. I'm Dana McKay. Thank you for listening. So what's your happy place? 4 out of 10 people consider their car to be their happy place. They say it gives them a feeling of freedom. And a new poll found that most of us see driving as relaxing. We enjoy the sense of independence that comes with us. And one of the top things people love to do in the car, listen to the radio. And we certainly appreciate that. More music coming up next.
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Spokane's Kiss 98.1. Happy weekend. It's Dana McKay. Thank you for listening. So who makes the most money when it comes to salaries? I'm not talking about people who just, you know, have a lot of money owning a business or something like that. I'm talking about a job that you can work at and make a ton of money. You might think it's a CEO. It's not. I'll tell you what it is in just a few minutes.

0: Valentine in the morning, 5 to 9 a.m., Kiss 98.1. That's Alex Warren and Ordinary. My name is Dana McKay, and I should have been a doctor. The highest paying job in nearly every state in America isn't a company CEO. It's in medicine. Pediatric surgeons, cardiologists, and orthopedic surgeons are the top three nationally with an average wage of nearly $500,000 a year. That's according to the latest from the Bureau of Labor Statistics. In most areas, surgeons make about seven times the average wage of $70,000 across all occupations. Now, it costs a lot of money to go to medical school, and it takes a lot of patience and skill and focus and hard work and responsibility to be a surgeon, and they save lives, so they deserve every penny of it, as far as I'm concerned.
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Will Taylor Swift take Travis Kelce's name? I mean, obviously, Taylor Swift will continue to be her stage name, but it should be interesting. Some are suggesting that he needs to become Travis.

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0: home of Valentine in the Morning, Kiss 98.1. That's Steve Perry and Oh Sherry. My name is Dana McKay. Thank you for listening. And if you've been, you know, paying attention to the news lately, but sometimes the coverage is just a little obnoxious. 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

The best variety, Kiss 98.1. I'm Dana McKay, saying hello to everyone in Spokane and all over the Inland Northwest. We're getting on your requests. In fact, here's another one right now on Kiss 98.1.

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0: 98.1. That was Ed Sheeran and Perfect. How are you? I'm Dana McKay. Good morning and happy Saturday. Hope you have a wonderful weekend. And Monday, we start giving you a chance to win your share of the America 250. The America 250, we have $250,000 set aside to celebrate America's birthday. 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So we've got that going on Monday morning beginning at 8. Have a great weekend.
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0: 98.1. 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
1: Well, on this weekend in 1982, it was opening weekend for Rocky III, which featured that song, Eye of the Tiger, from Survivor, part of a best of the 80s and 90s weekend. And we've got more where that came from with Whispers and Rocksteady coming up after Bruno.

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1: 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Just like Enrique Iglesias. This one's called Hero.
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I let it

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0: 1984. This week, in fact, this was hitting the top five. Part of a best of the 80s and 90s weekend. You've got

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1: And AJ right here. And you know we love giving away cash. $1,000, that happens a lot. What about $2,500? It starts Monday, every weekday starting Monday at 8, 11, 2, and 5. 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Yeah, $2,500 should make it doable to get there. I've always wanted to visit the Oregon coast, and I'll tell you, I would love to stop by the Astoria set where the old house from the Goonies is. It's always been a dream of mine to visit that location. So you've got the $2,500 to win. I don't. Starting Monday.
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And it turns out, yeah, if you can afford your basic expenses, you're pretty happy.

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Kiss 98.1, the best variety of the 80s, 90s, and today. Hey, it's Mary. Happy Saturday. Today is National Water a Flower Day. It's also National Hole in My Bucket Day, which could be problematic.

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Hey, it's Mary. Your tango came up with a list of things that you should avoid posting on social media because we know some people have no filter. I can just boil it down to this. 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
1: From 1984, Don Henley and the Boys of Summer on this Best of the 80s and 90s weekend. Hey, it's Mary. My absolute favorite concert experience can be yours too. More next. Guess it's